way home, headed to Boulder, and says, "Hey, brother, could you play me some Avenged Sevenfold?" "Well, sure thing, Brad. I love you, pal. We are KBPI.

at KBPI. I am Josh with Shakin' Friends. Got a message here from someone, and it says, hey, man, what's the 6 o'clock keyword? Like, I'm pretty confident that there is no 6 o'clock keyword. Now you're messing with me. White Stripes now.

0: Zombified.
1: Zombified. That's Falling in Reverse. We are KBPI. And if you have been enjoying the kind of break from the heat, well, it's about to get really hot again. Tomorrow, we're going to be pushing 100. So be ready to have a lot of sweat in your crotchal region.
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That is Rage Against the Machine. We are KBPI. I am Josh. It is time for me to fly. There's preseason football on, and there's beer that needs to be consumed, and I'm going to drink it. I love you guys. I'll see you tomorrow. We are KBPI with Gary Clark.

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1079 KBPI. It's Danger Dean. Good evening and welcome to the Big Bad BPI Night Show. And happy Friday Eve. Almost there. Kicking things off with Giovanni and the Hired Guns on BPI. I'm on the

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Talking nostalgia into songs. 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

107.9 KBPI. It's Danger Dean, Broncos, and the Green Bay Packers tomorrow night at Empower Field. Broncos will wear all Summit white unis. I'm telling you, those things look clean. New stuff now from Manson. Exit Wound on KBPI.

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107.9 KBPI. Creed keeping themselves busy. Of course, the Creed Summer of 99 tour. They'll also throw Creedmas this December in Vegas and California. Here's Falling in Reverse now on BPI. God.

1079 KBPI. See if we can figure this out. 66% of us said we do this every single day. What is it? Hang on two songs. I'll tell you the answer. Right now, Linkin Park's on BPI.

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1: 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Oh, it worked. That's cool.

107.9 KBPI rocks the Rockies. We're sending you to the iHeartRadio Music Festival with tickets to the show and $1,000. Your next chance to win coming up tomorrow morning at 9 a.m. with Willie B. and Scoop. Right now it's Jet on KBPI.

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1079 KBPI. It's Danger Dean. The Nuggets are sending Peyton Watts into the Cavs in a three-team trade. Nuggets will get an unprotected first-round pick in 2031 and the Kings' second rounder in 2032. 2031? Seems kind of stupid, but what do I know? Right now, Nickelback's on BPI.

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107.9 KBPI. Jim Root from Slipknot says the band has plenty of material for the next album, but it looks like they're doing it without Sid Wilson. Sid was fired after 30 years with the band. Right now, Sublime on BPI.

1079 KBPI. Coming up in 6 minutes, who do you think is more worried about AI? Older people or younger people? We'll talk about it coming up. Right now, Shinedown with their new one, It's Young Again, on BPI.

Rage Against the Machine on 107.9 KBPI. My name's Danger Dean, and who would you say is more worried about AI? Younger people, older people? Well, a new survey found that people who care the least are older people between the ages of 50 and 64, which is kind of crazy to me. Because I was always told, no surveillance on the people, don't rely on computers. They released The Terminator in 1984. But Gen X is more excited than nervous. Can we get more worried, please? That T-1000 is made of liquid metal, dude. Just saying. We've got Evanescence.

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Metallica getting ready to celebrate the 10th anniversary for Hardwired to Self-Destruct. 10 years already? What the hell? Time flying, man. Here's The Unforgiven on BPI.

107.9 KBPI. It's Danger Dean. The Rockies have the night off after getting swept by the Dodgers at home. Still is a fun series to watch, nonetheless. They're back at Coors Field this weekend hosting the Guardians. Right now, it's Evanescence on BPI.

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Five Finger Death Punch scored their 18th number one hit with this one here, Eye of the Storm on BPI.

107.9 KBPI. The Freaks on Parade Tour coming to Fiddler's Green September 12th. Manson, Zombie, going to be such a good show. Going to get a little personal coming up in two songs. I want to know if you or someone you know have joined the Mile High Club. We'll dive in coming up right now. It's The Warning on BPI.

0: 107.9 KBPI. It's Danger Dean with Avenged Sevenfold. They'll be at Ball Arena coming up on Sunday. Let's get a little personal. Have you ever joined the Mile High Club? I haven't. I don't even like flying in the air. One couple's trying to get the word out to anyone who's trying to get themselves a membership that it's a scam. They said the experience was so bad they don't even want to have sex anymore. I'm just saying, if an airplane bathroom was enough to break them, maybe that relationship wasn't meant to be. Of all things to complain about. More after the break for you from Ashes to New. I've got their new one on the way. Limp Bizkit, Bush, and more.
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107.9 KBPI. City of Denver announced that Waymo will officially be in Denver by the end of 2026. Self-driving cars versus people on scooters. About to be a real thing in Denver. 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

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This is So-Called Life on KBPI.

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I've got your criminal of the day, two songs away. 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

0: Pearl Jam on 107.9 KBPI. My name's Danger Dean. This is your criminal of the day. One guy was sick of his neighbor's dog pooping in his yard. He asked him to pick up after the dog. They didn't, which set the guy off. So much so, he grabbed the poo, went to the neighbor's house, and threw it at him when he came to the door. That started a fight, and now everyone involved in Doggy Doo-Doo Gate 2026 should probably just move. Throwing turds at the neighbors? What are we doing? Hang on after the break for A Perfect Circle. Starless is coming up. Stone Temple Pilots and Puddle of Mud.
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107.9 KBPI rocks the Rockies. A recent interview with Jeff Gutt, lead singer of the Stone Temple Pilots, said they are working on new material, but he would be cool if they just focused on their already existing catalog. So which is it, Jeff? 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

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I'm Shroom. Alexa, Siri, Google, they all know us by name. 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

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I'm Shroom. 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

My name's Shroom Chicken Man, and the best rock in the morning with Willie B and Scoop. 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

0: Yo, word up.
1: Whatever you say, you know, you'll be heard.
0: Word up. That's corn, man. That's perfect Friday. It's perfect Friday. What's up, Scoop? How's things?
2: Good. Good.
0: Yeah, good. Good.
2: Happy Friday.
0: It is happy Friday. It's because it's Friday. So, how was the night, man?
2: It was good. I was, it was a couch night. Got some Reacher in, and then...
0: You say that like every night is not a couch night.
2: Yeah. Night before was party night, so last night was catch-up. But Reacher, and then there's a documentary on Netflix about Boeing. And it'll make you never want to fly Boeing again.
0: If you need that documentary, not to fly Boeing again, then you don't know about Boeing.
2: but it goes into the whole, like, you know, they used to be, like, the safety is the key to everything.
0: Oh, yeah, man.
2: And then there was the switch over to profits before people.
0: Yeah, yeah. The whole lowest bidder won with Boeing for a number of years.
2: Yeah.
0: And that is never a good formula. Yeah, it's never. You start stacking, you know, all these lowest bidder parts together. You know, I would say the sum of all the parts, and yeah, you get what you pay for, I guess.
2: But they had a lot of, like, the whistleblowers that were part of it and the people that ended up dead. Because remember, that was sort of the conspiracy thing. So, yeah, they look into a lot of it. And it's interesting, but very... There's no, like, resolve at the end, like, Boeing's going to do better.
0: Right, right. that's funny.
2: So, yeah, that was last night. Oh, and then... what's her name? Kaylee Cook. I think that's her name. She's been in a few times. She has a new special on Netflix. It's pretty funny.
0: Cool.
2: So, how was your night?
0: My night was Carson Christmas.
2: Oh, okay.
0: So, it's working on some rides, getting everything ready. You know, we got a lot of cars. We got some parts in from Dorman. It was really cool, man. Dorman came to our aid and assistance there in a roundabout way. Which, you know, I'll tell you about it in a minute. It's actually pretty interesting. And it's, you know what? It's a testament to, to anybody, regardless of, you know, regardless of who you are and where you're at, persistence, you know, sometimes pays off. So I'll explain in a second. Hey, watch out now. The new Nickelback on the way, Rattle the Cage. And it will. Surprisingly, if I didn't tell you it was Nickelback, you'd be like, damn, that's kind of hard. Nickelback. Yeah, they're mad. Everybody making fun of them. They're like, we just can't get it hard enough. Yeah.
2: They'll be releasing a version of Rain and Blood shortly.
0: Right. And it will be harder than Slayer's. But everybody be like, it sucks, Nickelback. which is just fascinating when you think about it. All right, break. We're back at it. It's 107.9 KBPI.
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0: Yeah, that's right. That's Nickelback. Nickelback going hard, rattle cage. It would be tough, man, to get your ass beat by Nickelback.
1: Oh, yeah. There's what, four of them?
0: I'm just saying, man, if like Nickelback was a person, like, you know, whole time you're just dogging him, clowning on him, and he comes out with some crazy jujitsu and kickboxing, just straight up beats you down. You got your ass kicked by Nickelback. But still, that's a good song. I'm not hating on that. Dude, I went down that damn Ravenlore hole yesterday.
1: Oh, did you?
0: Oh, my God. I kind of love him, man. I was like, stop listening to it. It's so good. Oh, man. Yeah, we were listening to it across the Christmas. I found some this morning. It's good stuff. I don't know. Anyway, I thought it was kind of funny. Man.
1: 17 albums. I can't be wrong.
0: In the last 2 months. That's in June, bro. That's awesome. What? Tomorrow's National Tooth Fairy Day. And teeth are worth 17% more now.
1: Seems weird to have a national day since every kid doesn't lose their tooth on the same schedule.
0: That's just because they don't want to. I mean, if they were really committed to it, they could. Look, kids, I know it's not your time, but it's going to be tonight. That's funny. You turn it into a horror movie.
1: Sure. Are your kids still losing teeth?
0: Yeah. Yeah.
1: About what time does that cut off?
0: Well, Ryder hadn't started.
1: He hasn't lost any?
0: No.
1: Oh, wow.
0: Yeah.
1: Wyatt's, he's got a loose tooth.
0: Yeah, you know, it's funny because...
1: I feel like Utana lost them, I don't know, seems like a while ago.
0: She's lost, not all of them. She's lost, she's got one that's beginning to get loose now.
1: Hmm.
0: I don't know when all that stops. Quick Google search, tell us. It probably depends on the kid. And how often they brush their teeth. It's hard to get kids to brush their teeth, man. I have to stand there and use my finger as a toothbrush so that Ryder can you know, emulate me. That I'm like, okay, this side.
1: Sure.
0: Up here. Down here and this side.
1: So from ages 6 to 7, you tend to lose your front, bottom, and top teeth, your central incisors. Between 7 and 8, your teeth next to the front ones. Then 9 through 11, let's go 9 through 12, you lose your first flat teeth and your pointed teeth. And 10 through 13, you'll lose your final back teeth, your second molars. So you still got a ways to go with the tooth loss thing.
0: Wow. But I don't recall losing teeth that late in life.
1: Right. I mean, the cute ones are the 6 through 8 teeth.
0: Right, right.
1: And then you start losing the ones in the back and you just kind of look a little goofy.
0: Goofy, yeah.
1: You talk
0: then,
1: funny.
0: Yeah, and then you get older in life and kind of resemble that look again. Oh, where do meth addicts get all their money? Tooth fairy. That's a dad joke they don't get. I served it up and they're like, huh? Never mind, y'all don't get it. Shut up, it's a joke. All right, Breaking Basement on the way, something wicked. We'll do that. Lay into your Friday. It's a good one, man. Friday, it's supposed to be hot as hell today. But some much needed storms coming up this weekend, Scoop. We're going to get some precipitation. 1079 KBPI.
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0: Why is that such an evil way to say something's headed this way? Something wicked this way comes. And you've heard it in, you know, horror movies, scary movies. You've heard it in songs. You've heard it, something wicked this way. We've all said it at some point. To be all scary, something wicked this way comes. Like, why are we all talking like Yoda for a second?
1: It's like the phrase, you will always be mine. If you write it out, uh-huh. It really depends on what font you use. Like, if you use the bloody dripping font and say, you will always be mine, uh-huh. It means a lot more than if it's like a nice scripted font.
0: Right, yeah. A little ball and chain there. With the blood script.
1: Right.
0: Signed in.
1: You will always be mine.
0: Here's a chunk of my flesh. It's probably a little too far. Especially on the first date. What? It's too far? You will always be mine. Yeah, you whisper that in her ear. And
1: right.
0: Probably not going to go well.
1: You will always be mine.
0: Gay.
1: You will always be mine.
0: See, that's refreshing, is it not? That kind of passion you need in your life. Hilarious. All right, man. What do you guys... Look, I know. You guys, I'm telling you, man. Look, don't hate the player. Hate the Spanish word for beach. We said yesterday we were out of the undefeated passes, you know, with Justin Gaethje. The night out with Justin Gaethje. The champ is tonight. Tom's Watch Bar.
1: They wanted the guest list yesterday. We gave them the guest list yesterday.
0: We gave them the guest. We're like, hey, here's the guest list. Here, I know. No more.
1: Call them. Let them know where they need to be, when they need to be.
0: Yeah. Hey, can you put these nuts on the guest list? I mean, no. I got a buddy on the guest list. No. They said, hey, we have one more. To which we were like, no. They were like, yeah. We're like, no way. But you said, and they're like, I know. And we said, all right.
1: But we gave you the guest list.
0: We gave you the guest list is right there. You said you needed a guest list Thursday. It's going to be Friday. We still have one? Whatever. We have one more. And we're going to give it to you today. Because if I gave it to you tomorrow, guess what? That would suck. No, seriously. One more of the passes, the undisputed. And it's going to be a hell of a night. Tonight is... I got to tell you. On a side note, let me just put this right there on the shelf. Because if you're going down to see Justin, I'm guessing you can handle yourself. So, right, you're a fan of fighting, whatever. That doesn't necessarily mean everybody can fight, but yeah, you're into it. Put that aside. You know there's something going on at Ball, right? Who's playing that?
1: So, Coors Field, which is right outside of Tom's.
0: Okay.
1: There's a baseball game.
0: All right, so the Rockies in town, and then...
1: A little ways away, but still downtown.
0: Relevant.
1: At Mile High Stadium, the preseason football game.
0: Yep. It's there. And a big one because it's Packers.
1: Ball Arena. I have no idea if anything's going on at Ball Arena tonight. But it's downtown on a Friday, so.
0: Yeah, man. It's going to be wild. There's got to be something going on tonight at Ball Arena. Has to be.
1: J. Cole. You familiar with J. Cole?
0: No.
1: Well, the Fall Off Tour. It's going on tonight.
0: And there's something going on at Ball Arena. It's going to be a zoo downtown, man. But nonetheless, we'll get you there in what is a really, really cool event, man. You got a shot to hang out with the man himself, win all kinds of cool stuff, get all kinds of cool pictures for your profile, your TikToks, your Instas.
1: It is a busy, eclectic night.
0: It's wild, man.
1: At Ball Arena. Tonight you got the J. Cole tour. Yeah. Tomorrow, Toto and Christopher Cross.
0: What?
1: Yeah.
0: Wait. Is that the... what's that song? My mom used to love the song by that. Is that the Ride Like the Wind dude?
1: It could be.
0: My mom loved Christopher Cross. And I think that was the Ride Like the Wind.
1: Let's see. Yep, Ride Like the Wind.
0: That's me. That was my mom's jam. In between her Rod Stewart songs, she'd play this. Ah. Yeah, dude. This is it. It's so funny. It's bringing me back to my mom driving us to elementary school.
2: Yeah.
0: It's, I think it says... Oh, it's got horns. Is that piano?
1: I'm sure.
0: I think it's piano or keyboards. He's got a voice, though.
1: Listen. Oh, yeah.

0: Yeah, that the harmony crap there. Why does he want to go to Mexico?
1: I don't know. But they also do sailing, which I believe was immortalized by Cartman on South Park. I think he does a version.
0: You know who should cover Ride Like the Wind? When I heard that, he started singing. I was like, instantly in my mind, Megadeth. Like Dave Mustaine should cover Ride Like the Wind. Play it. I mean, with his voice, it'd be terribly awesome.
1: You want more Christopher Cross?
0: I just want that song again. And imagine Dave Mustaine doing it. You know, like Dave Mustaine, Sweaty Bullet style. It's so awesome. We should fire up Suno. But listen to me. As Megadeth. Imagine Megadeth doing this. All right, come on, Chris. Do your thing.

0: Actually, Dave Mustaine crushed this.
1: I'm sure.
0: I don't know how he does this part, though. This part sucks so much. Yeah, you kill it. Like, Dave Mustaine should totally redo. This is right like the wind. My mom would probably be a fan, too.
2: But your mom liked this one, too.

0: avenged and this means war. All fired up. We're gonna give you a heavy dose of avenge today. That show's Sunday. It's gonna be awesome. Ball Arena. So I wish we had. Well, I need to get. I'm gonna hit back this. I'm gonna messaging conversation with the label and managers and blah blah blah blah blah. They said earlier in the week we had some VIP tickets, but we went back and forth a few times, and now they're gone silent. And I'm like, I don't want to give anything away that I can't back up.
1: Right.
0: So I'm like, I'm going to hit them up again this morning. So do I still have these? Can I give them away? Do I give you guys name or whatever? And let me figure it out. So hold on, and we'll dive into that. But that being said, excited about that show for sure. Your fancy fun fact of the day is coming up. We just found an awesome... we just found an awesome video. And... there's few places where a Darth Vader costume can actually work, but a town council meeting about flock cameras is perfect. You want a good laugh. This dude shows up at like a town. We all hate flock cameras, right? Flock cameras are the devil. And a lot of people are like, well, what does it matter? I'm like, look, flock cameras, dude, they're tagging and bagging, man, everywhere you go, everything you do. It's just weird, right? And I don't know how you feel about surveillance, but I don't like it. But that being said, they're popping up everywhere. And it's tracking everything. So a lot of people are kind of taking issue with it. And whether it's a council meeting or a flock sock, people are showing up to make their opinions heard. This dude shows up at a town council meeting in a freaking Darth Vader outfit and does a fantastic Darth Vader impression on why they should continue using flock cameras, because it's his plot and he's evil. And well, we probably can you play a little bit of it?
2: Sure.
0: It's awesome.
2: Let me. Sure,
0: it is great. So I don't know that I'm, you know, I can't say I'm pro flock cameras. Be careful about whatever you do around a flock camera. However, Darth Vader mask would be awesome.
1: So this is the San Diego like city council meeting where you can just
0: voice your opinion, right, concerns, and issues.
1: And they've already called to the counter Darth Vader.
0: They'd say, Darth Vader? He's walking up.
3: The Emperor is a fan of flock, and we must continue utilizing flock technologies so that we can follow and surveil the rebel scum as they move from playground to playground, from playground to pool, from pool to gymnasium, because we all know that the flock cameras are not only following the license plate readers, they are following children. They are following children in parks and gymnasiums, and we need this. I need this so I can stalk my ex-girlfriend. Also, now this it should be known
0: Darth
3: that
0: Vader,
3: the people of this town, the pools that want their storm drains cleared, they should not have their storm drains cleared. Because in order to do that, we will have to raise taxes. And how will the people
0: anyway,
3: trust?
0: He goes on to...
1: He's got a lot of issues.
0: He's got a lot of issues, but everything that a good person would be for, he's totally against. And as Darth Vader, he's got several Darth Vader references that are just awesome. The dude behind him is trying not to laugh, but he's like, he gets caught up in it for a minute. He's like, you know, trying to hold back some chuckles and stuff, but it's pretty awesome. It's pretty awesome.
1: I think the guy behind him is with him, because about halfway through, he holds a sign up that says, move the flock on.
0: It's so good. It's so awesome. Like, man, I love it. Can we share that?
1: I'll see what I can do. Yeah.
0: All right. Here you go. Tool, your fancy fun fact on the way is BPI.

0: Still in prison sex. 107.9 KBPI 648. It's time for your fancy fun fact of the day.
1: The fancy fun fact.
2: That's the fact, Jack.
3: That's the fact, Jack.
0: Yes, it is. Brought to you by
4: Coors and Tom's Watch Bar.
0: Yeah, man, get some. We have one more of the undisputed passes for you. Some VIP passes too. Nothing to sleep on here. These are the good ones. these are the ones that get you that special stuff.
4: This is like the golden ticket from Charlie and the Chocolate Factory.
0: Yeah, man. I don't know how these MMA gloves taste, but I wouldn't recommend it. That's not candy, man. All right, so a couple things to teach you. The real name for the Chilean sea bass. You know, you go to a restaurant and go, I'll have the sea bass. I'd never say that. But the real name for the sea bass is the Patagonian toothfish.
4: Ew.
0: Doesn't that sound appealing?
4: Give me some toothfish.
0: Yeah, I'll take the Patagonian toothfish. The what? The huh? Yeah, they changed the name, the real name, to make it sound more appealing to us Americans.
4: We all know what a bass is.
0: Yeah, exactly. But a sea bass, it's like a pond bass, but it's in the sea.
4: So the question is, we've seen a lot of fish.
0: Uh-huh.
4: If it's got a name of toothfish, how big is the tooth?
0: It's just one. It's like a fish from Kansas. Is it impressive?
5: Not really.
0: I don't know.
6: Kind of looks like a bass, actually.
0: that head doesn't. I want to share something else with you, because imagine this, okay? This is kind of funny. There's been one Tinder matchup in the Antarctica. An American scientist in Antarctica used Tinder in 2013, found a female scientist 45 minutes away. Well, a 45-minute helicopter ride away. They both swiped right. But here's what's funny about the story. They actually met up. She left Antarctica the day after they met up.
4: Oh.
0: So Here's the scene. He goes out on a date with her. She leaves Antarctica the next day. Imagine the razz that his friends gave that guy. They served this dude up for years to come, because he had one date with the only girl in Antarctica, and one date, she ships out the next day. That's how bad the date was. She leaves Antarctica the day after meeting this dude.
4: Left a whole continent.
0: She said, I can't deal with him. We can't be on. There's not enough room on this continent for him to, you know, be on it with I'm on it. I'm out. It's just, like, damn. You think they hooked up?
4: I don't know. Probably not.
0: She's like, you were so, it's such a bad date. I left the country. I left the continent.
4: Chances are she went to a different hemisphere altogether.
0: Yeah, right. Right. Damn. Take a shower next time, bro. He's like, man, I probably should have chose something besides the Patagonian toothfish.
4: Their date was kicking penguins.
0: Right. What are you going to do tonight? Punt penguins? Sounds fun, huh? We're going to drink spiked hot chocolate and punt penguins.
4: Turns out she's an animal rights activist. Wouldn't work out.
0: Right. No. She has three pet penguins herself. All right. Coming up, more nonsense in the news. We got that. We got full rundown of super stories. There's some good ones. There's something weird going on. We'll dive into that in a second. So 107.9 KBPI.
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1: 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Just start heaving buckets on the roof.
2: Just one good pop. That's all it needs.
1: Right, hold on. I got you. All right. Couple things in the news. Listen to this. California proposal. This is awesome. California proposal that would have banned the sale of genetically engineered, quote, designer pets, including glow-in-the-dark rabbits and unicorns, has stalled the state legislature. In the state legislature.
2: So is this bill going to ban it or allow those?
1: It sounds like the bill to ban them has stalled.
2: Okay.
1: So I don't know how you feel about glow-in-the-dark rabbits, but I love that idea. Unicorns?
2: That's what I'm thinking.
1: Oh, man.
2: Mini horse unicorn.
1: Oh, my God. Every little girl on Earth would want one.
2: Right.
1: You imagine the pet market for a little miniature horse unicorn? Shut the front door. That's a billion-dollar industry, man.
2: Oh, by far, yeah.
1: I mean, just the T-shirt sales alone, man.
2: Like, even the cutest dog out there isn't as cute as a
1: miniature horse unicorn.
2: Right.
1: Dude. I mean, that puts puppies on notice. I don't know. Because, look, a miniature horse unicorn as a baby miniature horse unicorn? Oh, my God. Could there be anything cuter?
2: Yep.
1: He just fall over. He's so cute. What do? You just lock up.
2: Your time is over, golden retrievers.
1: Yeah, look, you little pugs, weird looking dogs. He ran into a parked car. Your time's up. That would be amazing, though, huh?
2: Oh, absolutely.
1: Even glow in the dark rabbits. I would think that'd be hilarious. You look out at night and see a bunch of glow in the dark rabbits bouncing around the yard. Hysterical.
2: I think the coyotes would love it.
1: Yeah, most definitely.
2: Lazy, real easy to find.
1: Yeah, lazy coyotes be like, thanks, man. Sweet. but if you ate a glow-in-the-dark rabbit, would you then glow in the dark?
2: Yeah, I don't know how the science of that works.
1: Wild. Look, if I live to see a unicorn and a glow-in-the-dark rabbit, you know,
2: life's good.
1: Y'all pick your era to live in. You can complain all you want about AI and stuff, but some of this technology stuff is amazing. A glow-in-the-dark rabbit? If they could do a rabbit, they could do a poodle.
2: Sure, sure.
1: Right? Right? Get your kid a little pink glow-in-the-dark poodle. Come on. Like a nightlight walking around.
2: Yoda would love it. I'd step on him quite a few less times.
1: Yeah, yeah. Or, oh, you did that on purpose. I'm glow-in-the-dark. I know you see me. Yeah, I'm telling you, man. That I don't know about eating that kind of meat. I'm saying, like, but at the same time, glow-in-the-dark rabbits, miniature horse unicorns. Oh, what a great time to be alive, America. Here's Anthrax and only is BPI.

like who you call a brain before it's too late. 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

0: Paris at Eve. It's good stuff, man. It's most of a 9KBPI. All right, so stupid stories on the way. Pretty good ones today for sure. We got amazing ticket for you today. This Undisputed with Justin Gaethje is going to be a hell of a night. That is tonight, Tom's Watch Bar. And I think it all starts at, what, 6 o'clock, 6:30? I got some paperwork here.
1: Oh, do you?
0: Look, I could just... this is exceptional mediocre radio. So let me just look. 6:30 p.m., Tom's Watch Bar. So they're going to replay the title fight where he beats the brakes off Ilya Topuria. That was such an awesome beatdown. Remember that? Because everybody, they just wrote Justin off. They're like, oh, Ilya's on a different level. He's so far above him. Striking, his grappling, all this, blah, blah, blah. And he stepped in that ring and just smashed him. Right out the gate. It was like, crack. Oh, it was so awesome. Anyway, they're going to do giveaways every 15 minutes, a Q&A with Justin and Vic Lombardi, which is great. Vic's awesome. Exclusive VIP access. You're getting goods. So it allows you to get up and hang out with what they call friends and family. So who knows, man? You may be talking to Justin's dad. He brings his mom and his dad everywhere. Isn't that cool?
2: Oh, really?
0: Yeah, that was the whole thing. He's like... He brings his mom and his dad to every fight.
2: Well, that's cool.
0: Yeah. Super cool, man. This is a cool experience. And you could be there. We'll get you there. What time are we going to do that? We got Comet coming in today, too, right?
2: Yeah. Alonzo Bowden. He's coming in about 8:20 today.
0: Alonzo Bowden coming in. So we'll do the passes probably then at 9 o'clock hour. Do we have another pair of tickets to My Chemical Romance?
2: MCR, we sure do.
0: All right. And that's this weekend?
2: Thursday. So a little less than a week away.
0: Yeah, that's right. I don't know why I keep saying this weekend. Thursday at Coors Field. All right, man. Packed up week. All these concerts are starting to roll, too, man.
2: Yeah.
0: It is going to get, maddening with shows in the next few weeks. Like, the shows start piling up, man.
2: Once we get back from Labor Day weekend, it is like a marathon.
0: It is. It's straight concert chaos. All right, some old school coming at you. We'll do that. Somebody will save, take care of that business. Stupid story wise, today, August 21st, 67 years ago, Hawaii was admitted to the Union.
2: Really? Wow. Okay, cool.
0: You ever been to Hawaii?
2: Yeah, yeah. Oh. Been to the Big Island.
0: I've never been to Hawaii.
2: Oh.
0: Can't afford it, man. I barely afford a Hawaiian shirt, let alone a trip. but why? I hear it's beautiful.
2: I was staying with a friend. That's the only way I could afford it.
0: Did they know you were staying there?
2: Yes.
0: Let's see. A 31-year-old in Florida did some creepers. Wait to hear this. 38-year-old woman out of Brazil got arrested for posing as a 12-year-old. When you hear this story, man, you'll be like, wait, what? And as soon as I saw this woman's picture, I was like, look, those parents in Brazil, they were stupid. This girl got a beard. She's a big one, man. There's that interesting news that's now making national headlines about your routers. Well, we'll talk about that in a second and what they're saying and what they're not saying. A 24-hour coffee shop breaking some world records. Why is it in the news? Tell you about that in a second. A guy was driving 117 miles per hour because he needed to get to a Bucky's bathroom. I like that guy. A construction worker was jackhammering someplace, and he struck it rich.
2: Really?
0: This is one of those best cases of finders, keepers, losers, weepers I've ever heard of. And if we get to it, there was a Lego found in the desert. Why is that news? It's a pretty rare damn Lego. All right, 179
3: 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The
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0: Iron Maiden.
1: Doing the thing.
0: It's Friday. Let's do our thing. Stupid Stories. 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
3: Stupid! You're so stupid!
0: Yes, you are. Stupid Stories brought to you by...
4: Friday.
0: Man. Friday. Where you been, you sexy bitch? All right, here we go, here we go. A 31-year-old woman in Florida. She got arrested for attempting to defraud a senior citizen. And she, look, this is what's crazy. She enters the jail and she has $3,200 in cash. Let's just hypothetically say that cash is all $100 bills. Scoop, how many $100 bills is that?
4: 32.
0: 32 of them. It's a pretty good stack of money, right? Pretty good size wad, if you will. Guess where she put that $3,200?
4: In a wallet.
0: The meat wallet? The wallet?
4: Oh, no, yeah, no, no.
0: Yeah, she put it there. She was found with $3,200 in cash, lodged in her... Mm-hmm. And this is the worst part. You read the story. I swear, this is 100% true. It says the money... will be put back in circulation. I promise.
4: No.
0: I swear. It does. You read the story.
4: No.
0: It says, they're going to hold it evidence, and it's going to get put back in circulation. I feel like that's already been circulated. Like, wait, huh?
4: I feel bad enough. I went to Ace the other day and paid with something cash out of my pocket. It was a little sweaty, but it was out of my pocket.
0: I mean, look, it's one thing if it's out of your pocket, it has a little sweat on it.
4: Right.
0: It's out of her.
4: That's not sweat.
0: Whoa! Too far. 38-year-old woman in Brazil. This woman, no joke. You see her pictures, and she's a biggin', y'all. She's not, this isn't like it's a 38-year-old petite thing posing as a 12-year-old. This girl is a... She's got some extra. You know what I'm saying? She posed as a 12-year-old child and tricked a couple into basically taking care of her for more than a year, man.
4: No.
0: A year. This girl's got a beard, man. She's 38 years old.
4: Is she trying to pass as a 12-year-old?
0: Yeah.
4: Well, I guess she did pass for a 12-year-old for a year.
0: Bizarro. She took all these pictures with like a teddy bear and like a ribbon in her hair. Totally like, dude, this, I mean.
4: I've seen the picture of her like normal. Maybe that was a mugshot. Do they have a picture of her as a kid?
0: Yeah, dude, look at her laying on the couch, sucking a bottle. And when I say biggin',
4: oh,
0: bro.
4: Oh, yeah.
0: See how biggin'. That's big.
4: Yeah.
0: Like, I'm. I just can't believe somebody thought that was true. When I see her, I'm like, lift with your legs, man. Lift with your legs. All right, so the other day we had that story about how routers are being turned into motion detectors, basically cameras. Well, now it's starting to garnish a little traction. Listen to this. Your Comcast router can be switched into a motion detector to look out for intruders. Notice how they posture this up.
4: It's good for you.
0: It's good for you, for your family. It's going to protect you. It's going to be awesome. It's going to save you from all the bad things and bad people. Says they don't have to be walking behind your desk for your router to even see them. It works by detecting disturbances in the Wi-Fi signals. And then it says, of course, there are some privacy ramifications when you do select this feature. And that's it. But it's for your safety.
4: Right.
0: It's going to protect you. It's going to be... that is sketchy. Something else sketchy? The military is testing... They call them robotic mules to carry supplies for soldiers. You know, in what they say is dangerous areas. Let me tell you. I went down this rabbit hole a little bit ago. These robotic mules or anything like a mule. They're nothing like a mule. That's not a robotic mule. It's a badass, all-terrain, crazy-fast vehicle. They're going to hunt you down and lop your face off. It's crazy what these... Mule? I've never seen a mule move like that. Crazy, some of these military. I'm guessing all those Terminator robots that we saw as kids in the Terminator movies.
4: Right.
0: We'll watch them on TV in real life doing that type of stuff in the next 12 months.
4: 12 months, huh? Okay.
0: They're already... some crazy military robots out there that you probably haven't seen unless you follow certain sites and so forth. I just happen to be a little bit of a nerd that way, and I've already seen some of the ones that are developing. And these new ones, like that, what was that, TS2, that the quadruped? Forget about it. We're all doomed. It's over.
4: Was that the Centaur one with the chainsaw?
0: No, that was a different... That's another one. But yeah, another one. Let's just give it a chainsaw. And a freaking goat head torso on top of a horse so it can do things like, you know, reach jobs we don't want to do. Like killing other neighbors? What? Crazy, these things. All right, 24-hour coffee shop. It's been open for one day in Beijing, China. It's already set the world record for the most cups of coffee served.
4: Really?
0: It's been open one day. Go ahead, ask me how.
4: How does it do that, Willie?
0: I'll tell you, Scoop. The entire staff is made up of coffee-making robots.
4: Okay.
0: And they sling coffee out faster than any human does. So, yeah, it sold more cups of coffee in one day than any coffee house ever has.
4: So it's the one-day record.
0: Yes, one-day record. Okay. It's the first day it opened.
4: Right. But it didn't break, like, you know, the Times Square Starbucks record for total cups sold ever.
0: No. I mean, total
4: cups. But for one day, though.
0: For one day, it did, yeah. I'm just saying, it's coming.
4: It'll catch up one of these days.
0: It's coming. It's coming. If you're a Starbucks barista, yeah. See how many more times you spell my name wrong.
4: That's what they get for unionizing.
0: Right? That's what you get for charging us $14 for a cup of coffee. The police say a man known as Blunt Man was planning to distribute a large amount of marijuana during the gathering of the Juggalos Festival.
4: How large of an amount there, Will?
0: They caught Blunt Man with 175 pounds of weed.
4: Oh, my gosh.
0: That's a lot. I mean, come on, man. That's a lot.
4: Yeah, it is.
0: Some big trash bag. 175 pounds. Oh, great A.
4: Gathering the Juggalos is going to be a little light this year.
0: Yeah, man. I didn't think weed was that big at the Gathering of the Juggalos, but I guess so.
4: Don't worry, they didn't find the guy bringing the meth in.
0: Yeah, I mean, meth maybe. I just didn't think it'd be weed, but I guess what else would it be? I've been at Gathering of the Juggalos. It's awesome. All right, so a 30-year-old man in Florida named Omar Solomon was arrested for speeding. This dude was hauling ass. He was clocked at 117 miles an hour in a 70-mile-an-hour zone. And it wasn't like it was like late at night. This is like 2:30 in the afternoon. Man, you can't be doing 117 on the highway at 2:30 in the afternoon, bro.
4: Right.
0: Well, I mean, I guess you can for a minute. Anyway, he told deputies he was trying to make it to the bathroom at Bucky's.
4: The old bathroom excuse.
0: Yeah, man. You want to know how far the nearest Bucky's was away?
4: How far away was it?
0: This is in Daytona. 61 miles.
4: But he would have been there in a half hour, so...
0: Yeah. Yeah, man. Look, I appreciate them for the clean bathrooms, too, but we probably could find another place to go. Like, they do have tasty snacks, clean bathrooms. Not hating on that at all, but you could probably go take a bathroom break at a 7-Eleven, bro, and be all right. I can only use the bathroom at Bucky's. I get it, man. I can only make love with my wizard hat on. I get it. A construction worker was jackhammering during a building renovation in Belgium. And man, did he strike gold. He said, it wasn't interesting. He says they were digging and they spotted gold coins, but not just one, two, or a few of them. Thousands of them. They were all lined up neatly, along with 40 full-size gold bars.
4: Wow.
0: You want to know how much they discovered in gold?
4: How much?
0: take a guess. 40 gold bar, like a brick.
4: Right, right. I'm going to go with, it's European, so probably in kilos. I'll go with 50 kilos.
0: Is that a measurement of money?
4: Oh, you're looking for a dollar value, huh?
0: Yeah, I'm like, what? What's up, druggie?
4: Right, scales over there? My head. $6 million.
0: The worker who discovered it was an 18-year-old part-time student. Oh, he doesn't get to keep it quite yet. Wow. Which is interesting. So, not quite yet. It's clearly belonging to somebody else, and the circumstances are a little bit of a mystery. Authorities are already trying to track down whose gold it was and whether they may have been something criminal about it. The building site was a former brewery, and some of the gold pieces date back, oh, wow, related to 1960s. So it's not like ancient times, right? So it could be possible to find out whose gold it is. If it's legal, maybe the construction worker might earn a finder's fee. He admits he did consider keeping. Look, man, he turned over some of it.
4: If it was a bunch of coins, he put at least one coin
0: you
4: in his pocket.
0: Guarantee he put at least, I got one for this pocket, I got one for that pocket. Pockets ain't empty, cuz. he said he considered keeping it at first is simply too much. Ready? Over $10 million.
4: Wow.
0: $10 million in gold just jackhammering on a part-time job. Oh, man.
4: It's like the world's largest scratch ticket.
0: I'd have been like, are those gold coins?
4: No. Nope.
0: There's still gold coins there. All right, let me get this pocket full. Hey, yo, come here. All right, look, we found something. Get you some, too. Yeah, man. That's crazy. $10 million. I bet they're going to keep an eye on that guy. See if he's,
4: you know, sure.
0: Just so happens, we noticed that 11 months after you found that gold, you pawned off 3 gold coins. that's wild, though, man. In Belgium. So, even, I mean, 60s, 1960s. They're probably going to find out whose gold that belongs to.
4: Sure, sure.
0: That's wild. All right, there you have it, Stupid Stories. At 7:49 with some sleep theory. Yes, indeed. It's a little static. It's 107.9 KBPI.

0: Hell yeah, turn it up. Little Texas Hippie Coalition per your request. That's right, we do it. You can call right now and tell us what to play.
1: And if we like it, we'll play it.
0: Right. If we don't like it, guess what? We're going to play it. No, I'm just kidding.
2: If look, you ask for saying, Ride Like the Wind, yeah, probably going to pass on that one.
0: Yeah, or anything from Green Day. I'll put Chili Peppers in the mix, too. I'm good. Good.
2: Toto?
0: Not good there, too. I don't need to hear that. Solid. As in, like, for the rest of my life. All right, so real quick, stone Lego set found in the middle of the desert, Scoop. In van. We found Lego sets in a van in the middle of the desert. But the damn Lego sets are worth $30,000.
2: Yep, they tend to do that sometimes.
0: That's a crazy ass. Dude, Legos are ridiculous. They found 123 boxes of stolen McLaren F1 Lego set, Scoop.
2: It's a pretty good Lego set.
0: Valued at $230 per set. Thank God my kids haven't gotten any Legos. Oh, man. I mean, honestly, it's just another experience I can't deal with. Dude, the football stuff. So today we have football practice, but tomorrow's their first game. The whole reason I'm not able to make it through the whole Justin Gaethje undisputed thing is because it's a special freaking football practice night. If it was an ordinary football practice night, I'd be like, hey, can you cover this one? I'd like to go to Justin. But now, tonight is the final practice before the first scrimmage. Tomorrow's their first scrimmage, their first real game. So there's like a potluck component. And, you know, they pass out their jerseys or whatever. Oh. They all get the stuff tonight. So I'm like, undisputed with Justin Gaethje, Tom's Watch Bar. Hey, shout out to Coors for the whole thing. We got passes we're going to give later. I like to go to that. Or football practice. There's football practice. I go, man. I was doing that last night. I was like, the thing though, the undisputed with Justin, I got there's VIP passes, honey. Yes, I know. I know it's their first game. There's gonna be a potluck, and yeah, there's cookies and stuff. So yeah, I'm not. I can be there tonight.
2: Your life doesn't belong to you for a little while. Another 11 nope. years.
0: Yeah.
2: Another 11 years, and you'll be able to.
0: I get it, man. I know what I signed up for. But that thing sure would be cool tonight. but it's worth it. Last night I'm putting down Ryder and he's a daddy. And I'm like, yeah, buddy. I want to be just like you. And I'm like, oh, it's like the sweetest thing you'd ever say. I'm going to remind him of that when he's like 18. there's a point. He's like, I was lying. But I said, you know what, buddy? I hope you're going to be a lot more than me. I said, I hope you're going to be bigger than me and stronger than me and better than me in every way. He's like, no, I'm just want to be you, daddy. He's so cute. I'm like, well, I'm not getting you $30,000 worth of Legos. But I thought that was cute as hell. That's the best when your son daughter says that. You kind of looked at me. I'm not. That's not me, daddy. Nah, I'm just kidding. All right, so Chicken Man. Ready for a very exciting episode, Life of the Most Fantastic Crime Fighter the world's ever known. I think yesterday he fell out of a 14-story window again. Again. Look, if you're a window company in Midland City, dude, you're busy. You are busy.
2: But falling out of a window is a good chance to reset the whole what's going on in Midland City.
0: And let's do that with a very exciting episode, Life of the Most Fantastic Crime Fighter the world's ever known. Here we go with Chicken Man.
3: Now. Another exciting episode in the life of the most fantastic crime fighter the world has ever known.
4: Chicken Man!
5: He's everywhere! He's everywhere!
3: The office of the police commissioner of Midland City.
0: Pick it up! There it is.
6: Yes, this is the commissioner. What? Where? When? Hold on!
5: Yes, Commissioner.
6: This is the Commissioner speaking.
5: How about that?
6: Miss Helfinger?
5: Yes?
6: Quickly, we must summon the fantastic feathered fighter.
5: Okay.
6: For we have just learned where Jules Durgham is hiding out.
5: Well, we certainly are the lucky ones.
6: For years we've been searching for this desperate criminal, Miss Helfinger.
5: How do we ever lose him?
6: Now he's ours for the taking, like he's on the plate.
5: Be still, my beating heart.
6: Hip, hip, hooray, hip, hip, hooray.
5: I'll call the winged warrior, Commissioner.
6: Oh, and Miss Helfinger, one other thing.
5: What?
6: I don't know who he is.
5: Well, I do. I'll call him.
6: Yes, fine. And then I said to him, now you've come to the end of your evil way, sir.
7: Oh, how very thrilling. Tell me more.
6: And then I got beat up again.
7: Pardon me, winged warrior.
6: Not now, Miss Helfinger. I'm being interviewed by the Boilermakers, Pipefitters, Carpenters, Plumbers, and Anesthesiologists yearbook.
7: We have selected him our cover man of the year.
6: They're going to put my picture on the front, too.
7: Winged warrior, the commissioner says Jules Durgham is on the plate for the taking.
6: Well, tell him he can have the whole thing. I don't want any.
7: Jules Durgham is the desperate criminal we've been looking for.
6: Oh, right.
7: The
6: sure.
7: commissioner wants you to go right to his hiding place and take him in custody.
6: Fine. Gas up the custody, and I'll be right there.
8: And not too much later, outside the door of a ramshackle shack on the outskirts of Midland City.
9: Yeah, who's there?
7: Oh, this is so thrilling. Now what will you do?
6: Well, now I usually place my shoulder against the door thusly and announce myself. This is the wonderful white-winged warrior speaking, Jules.
0: Whoa!
7: Oh, that was marvelous.
6: Did you get a picture?
7: Yes, now what will you do?
6: Now I'll try to stand up and go for help.
8: Wow! So the infamous Jules Durgham has dared to strike the winged warrior. Mark my word, he'll lash LaRue this day. Be listening tomorrow for another exciting episode in the life of the most fantastic crime fighter the world has ever known.
0: Jules tuned him up a little bit, I see. Laid hands on him. He's going to go get help, Scoop. Expecting a call anytime.
2: So for those of us that don't know, Lash LaRue is the king of the bullwhip. He was a big Western motion picture star of the 1940s and 50s.
0: Really?
2: Yeah.
0: Lash LaRue?
2: Mm-hmm.
0: It's a pretty badass name. Kinda. I mean, you got to be able to back up Lash. With a whip?
2: Right.
0: That's a different meaning.
2: Maybe that's the nickname that they gave him.
0: Right, right. His name is Lash. He really didn't have any other direction to go if his name is Lash. And he, that's better. Okay, Lash LaRue. And let's be honest. Somebody that knows how to use a whip, you know? Because whips used to have like, you know, you can imagine like a talon, like a hook on a... on a foot of a bird. Like they used to put like little hooked razors, little hooked barbs, things like that on the end of whips. And you could, man, you could use it to cut things, tear things out. Like you wouldn't believe the beatings they used to serve, whew, at the hand of a whip. It was ugly. Not just a little leather, you know, strap. But wow. Last lure, I bet he was good. One of them dudes that would wick out candles or whatnot.
2: Looks like his real name was Alfred.
0: What? Yeah, you better change that. Alfred?
2: Yeah. If you got a buddy named Alfred, call him Lash today and see what he says.
0: Lash LaRue, call him that. All right, 8:05 now. We do have these pretty cool passes, undisputed. It's an evening with UFC lightweight champion Justin Gaethje. We have tickets to My Chemical Romance and some laughs coming in courtesy of Comedy Works.
2: Yep, Alonzo Bowden will be here in about 15 minutes.
0: All right, looking forward to have Alonzo on. Some Slipknot, some Friday stuff to get us there. And a little event since they're in town this week, why not? 1079 KBPI.
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14: From the people who brought you It's the Dog Park comes

0: Yeah, I love the dude because he's a car guy.
1: I am a car guy. I have gone electric.
0: Dude, tell me about it.
1: I am driving the electric Silverado pickup, which is
0: okay.
1: Great. So what happened was I was doing a gig in Napa Valley, and I passed by the Chevy dealer, and there's this thing out front. And I was like, what is that? And the third time I drove by, I was like, all right, I got to see what this is. And it's a new electric pickup truck. It is smooth. It is fast.
0: They are fast, man.
1: You know, it's a different vibe. But now that I've been driving, I've had it for about a year and a half. I don't know if I can go back to gas.
0: Really? You
1: know, also, I drive by and look at the price of gas, and I'm like, nope.
0: So you live in California?
1: No, I'm in Vegas now.
0: Vegas?
1: I moved to Vegas about 2 years ago, so... California is $6 a gallon. Vegas is about $5. I don't know what it is here. You know, sometimes I realize, like, I don't really know the price of gas. Because I still ride motorcycles, but, you know, that's when I know it's crazy, when it costs $30 to fill a motorcycle.
0: Yeah.
1: And I'm like, man.
0: So, damn. Right?
1: Yeah.
0: Hey, I feel you on that. I think about a month ago, I took the V-Max. I got a Yamaha V-Max. And they don't have a big tank anyway.
1: No.
0: But when you're at the pump filling it up, and it's like $18 for a motorcycle, I'm like, what the?
1: Yeah, yeah, it's crazy.
0: It's wild.
1: So, the electric thing is fun. And what else is new?
0: What's weird about it? What made you a little leery of it at first? Because, you know, some of the cars,
1: I'll tell you what it is.
0: And sometimes they're electric, and it's wild to figure them out at first.
1: No, the figuring out the car was easy. It was charging. It was like, okay, I can plug it in at home, which is great.
0: Right.
1: You know, you plug it in overnight. But I still go back and forth between Vegas and L.A., and I'm like, so what, you know, is it going to be difficult to charge?
0: Yeah.
1: But they have this built into the navigation. It shows you where the chargers are, and you just go to what's called a high-speed charger, right, and... It charges fast. The funny thing about chargers, in some of the sketchiest neighborhoods. So, like, when I'm going, I can make it from Vegas to L.A., but I stop along the way, walk the dog, charge. It's at this motel. I'm like, this is, okay, they've reenacted murders here. There's no question. One time, while I was charging, they had the police pulled up to the motel. Like, you know the undercover car pulls up first?
0: Yeah.
1: And then the regular police cars swarm. And I'm just charging the truck watching, like, okay, this should be on TV tonight.
0: Right.
1: I don't know. So it's good you can charge your truck and get some meth to keep yourself going.
0: They charge by the hour on both the car charger and the room rate.
1: Yeah, exactly.
0: You know it's a good spot with charging by the hour on both.
1: Yeah, I mean, it's sometimes it's like you... It'll show the charger at the gas station, but it's behind the gas station. You ever been, like, behind a building at the gas station where you're like, you ain't supposed to be back here?
0: That's where they put the pallets.
1: Yeah, go park. And I have a friend, she has an electric Mustang, and she's like, yeah, I just don't go. She's like, I see that. I'm like, no, I'm not charging back there.
0: They want us to die. You see the other day where some guy was chasing a jogger at 5 in the morning wearing, like, a Chucky-style mask.
1: Yeah.
0: Yeah. And I'm like, that's a good way to die.
1: I saw a chase. It was, of course, in L.A. This guy was on a dirt bike.
0: Oh, that was awesome.
1: You saw that one?
0: Oh, man.
1: He stopped for gas the chase?
0: I've said for years, if you put me on a dirt bike, because I'm an ex-pro motocrosser, still ride all the time now. I got a dirt track in my backyard. I said, if you put me on a dirt bike downtown, there's no way a cop could catch me.
1: I don't know why he gave up. When you got people leaving gas for you in the park while you're running, you know, he should have just rode. I know Honda headquarters are in Torrance. He should have just rode over there and said, hey, I need a job. Look what I just did.
0: That was a wild one. I've oftentimes wondered what it would be like to be in a scenario like that, because I think, you know, it's somewhat fun. But on a dirt bike, everything's your escape route.
1: Yeah.
0: And, man, whether it's parks or creeks or jumps or whatever, that would be a fun way. That's a fun getaway car.
1: Now, do they have the e-bikes here? Is that a thing?
0: Yeah.
1: So, you know.

0: So this happened, I don't know, a couple months ago. There's several of them. I told you I have a little dirt track in my backyard. I live back off a dirt road, and there's all these kids that ride around on different dirt bikes and quads, and a lot of the younger kids have e-bikes. So this kid's just yoking big wheelies up and down the street, and I'm out on my dirt bike, and I'm like, I'm your Huckleberry. I ride some wheelies with you. So I'm trying to beat this kid in a wheelie competition. Bro, I'm 50-plus years old, man. I shouldn't be doing this, but I'm out there like, trying to ride. I could ride a hell of a wheelie. But this kid is seemingly like perfect on his bike.
1: I can't wait till next year when I come on the show and they're like, oh man, remember Willie? Yeah, doing wheelies with 14-year-old kids. Willie, 14-year-old kids bounce. Hey, man, okay. You don't bounce anymore. All right. You used to bounce.
0: Let me tell you what happened. I'm riding wheelies and I'm just like, we're going at it for 40 minutes. I'm frustrated as hell. I can't beat this kid riding wheelies. And he's like, well, you know, I got a wheelie control, right? And I'm like, what? And he's like, I just push his butt. His bike won't allow him to tip over.
1: Right.
0: And I'm like, I'm grabbing the rear brake. I'm working the engine. I'm throttle control. I'm like having to tap the rear brake to keep me from flipping. I'm working so hard, wore out, breathing all heavy. And he's got a button that allows him not to flip over. I'm like, well, no wonder I can't hang with you.
1: It's called technology, yeah, old man. Called technology, old man. That's how
0: I'm out there
1: do it.
0: Trying to get it the old way, Ernie.
1: Well, race bikes have that now.
0: Yeah, man.
1: You know, I don't know about dirt bikes, but in street race, you know, MotoGP and all that, they all have wheelie control. And actually, street bikes have it too. They have wheelie control because, yeah, too many people were flipping over. You know, it looks easy. You know, it looks easy. Yeah, just whack the throttle over. Oh my gosh, I'm airborne. You know, and I've had that sensation when you've left the motorcycle and you're airborne, time travels really slow.
0: Yeah, you got plenty of time to say, uh-oh. Yeah,
1: you're like, oh, this is going to hurt. Yeah, this is going to be painful.
0: It's probably going to leave a mark.
1: Yeah. So, Willie, let the kids wheelie.
0: Yeah, man.
1: You've had your time.
0: I'm not playing that game anymore.
1: Kids wheelie.
0: Alonzo Bowden, we'll be back more with him in just a few. 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We're back with Social D as BPI.
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0: Social Distortion, covering a little Johnny Cash there in Ring of Fire on BPI. 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Alonzo Bowden in studio, ComedyWorks.com. He's going to be at the Landmark location. He's going to be hitting it up tonight, tomorrow, Sunday. Give you all the times in just a few. Just talking shop. Talking football, actually. He's out in Vegas, man. How do you feel about the Raiders? Fernando's going to turn that team around, though.
1: No, he's not.
0: You don't think? Nah. He's awesome, man. I think
1: he will,
0: awesome.
1: but no rookie quarterback can handle NFL defenses.
0: Right, right.
1: They every quarterback says the same thing.
0: But
1: when
0: he's
1: they get
0: the
1: to
0: best
1: the
0: start.
1: NFL, when they get to the NFL, the defense is so fast that they have a rough time. So, you know, I'm not a Raider fan. Like, you know, they're fun. It's a home team. I wish them luck. I love Raider fans because Raider fans still live in 1986.
0: Yeah, they do.
1: You know, the guy with the spiky shoulder pads, you know, he's 81 years old now. He's still there. So I'm going to hit you like you'll break something. You're not going to hit me. But
0: what about
1: for them. But Vegas is becoming a great sports town. The baseball stadium's going to be done, what, for 28? And the A's are coming to Vegas, you know? And then they'll have an NBA team in the next expansion. It's like a poorly kept secret that Vegas is going to get the NBA. And then they'll have all four sports. So,
0: yeah man.
1: It's great.
0: We're excited as Bronco fans, for sure.
1: Yeah,
0: I think Bronco fans have a lot to be excited about. They made some good moves. We got a preseason game tonight, and I think this is gonna be first time a lot of people are gonna see Bo Nix.
1: Yeah,
0: so towns get excited about that, man.
1: So I'll tell you my connection to the Broncos. When I lived in LA, I lived in Woodland Hills, and I used to see Terrell Davis. You know, tell everyone we were best of friends. We actually just use the same UPS store, but that makes us friends. We're like distant cousins now. No, but I used to see him around, and he's a really nice guy, like
0: super
1: a really
0: nice.
1: Cool guy. And it's just funny when you see a guy walking around, and you know, people are like, you know, he won two Super Bowls. You know what I mean? Like he's very ordinary, but it's like, dude, you're remarkable. Like,
0: right.
1: What you did was remarkable. But now you're at the UPS store. You know?
0: Right.
1: it's, I wonder what that's like as being
0: as
1: him.
0: Yeah.
1: You know what I mean? Like, wait a minute, I used to have a guy who did this. You know?
0: Right.
1: I don't know. But super nice guy and good for him. And, yeah, I mean, the Broncos, you guys got a great history. You got football here. Football is weird for me because I grew up in New York. I grew up a Jets fan, right?
0: Oof. Yeah.
1: And the Jets, when they signed Tebow, I said, okay, if you don't care, I don't care. And I was done with the Jets, right? It was like, okay, you've given up on football. I've given up on football. So then living in L.A., I try to become a Charger fan, right? Because I grew up a Mets fan. You know, when cities have two teams, I'm always the little team. So I had the Mets fan. I'm a Clipper fan in L.A. I had Clipper season tickets. I actually played for the 89 Clippers. I didn't, but who knows who played for the 89 Clippers. If it'll fool a woman, yeah, I was an 89 Clipper. Yeah, absolutely.
0: 1 year? Seems so weird. Knee injury.
1: So I try to become a Charger fan, but here's the thing, and you guys will get this. It's hard to become a fan as an adult. You know, like you can't, you know what I mean? Like you grow up a fan of a team to consciously say, okay, I'm going to follow this team. Like I got no connection to this team. So,
0: right. So
1: I'm a free agent football fan. I just watch, I like watching games, but I don't have any allegiance to any particular team.
0: Right. That's an interesting way to look at it.
1: Yeah.
0: I'm guessing if you think if the Raiders do decent over the next year, 2 years, 5 years, they'll win you
1: well,
0: over
1: I've
0: and
1: always,
0: become a fan?
1: So, I mean, they played in L.A. for a long time. I've always liked the Raiders. Like, I get it. You know, Raider Nation is cool. And, you know, I was in L.A. in the 80s when the Raiders were the monster team.
0: Bro, so, Raiders Nation is weak. Kansas City fans are the ones you really got to worry about.
1: No, I'll tell you, fans. did you watch the World Cup this summer?
0: Yeah.
1: Those fans, like, we think we're fans.
0: right.
1: We're nothing. Yeah. These people live and die with the team. Like, their level of fan, like you don't know the Broncos song. You know what I mean? Like, you don't know, and you don't sing the song with your friends getting drunk on the way to the stadium.
0: On a daily.
1: In another country. In another, flying halfway around the world to watch. I loved the World Cup. It was so much fun. I got into it. The cameramen at the World Cup, greatest cameramen in sports because they showed you beautiful women from around the world.
0: Yeah, man.
1: They had no interest in the game. They were like, these are the women from Cape Verde. Right. These are the women from Portugal. Oh, look, it's still 1-0. Anyway, these women are from Sweden. Those
0: you
1: guys.
0: You got the feeling like there was a competition, right?
1: Oh absolutely. Like, absolutely.
0: Which cameraman? They're all like huddled up, like, okay, man, I'm taking the brunette. I'm taking the blondes and rose, whatever.
1: But the whole thing was this giant world party. It turned into, it was just a great thing. But yeah, I said, you know, we call ourselves fans. We're nothing compared to these hooligans.
0: Right.
1: The Norway fans.
0: Oh, man.
1: Let's get 10,000 people rowing in downtown Boston.
0: I love
1: Boston.
0: That guy, man.
1: Just because we have a giant Viking running around.
0: Yeah.
1: You know, and then Messi, it's like, you think LeBron beat Father Time? Messi is just still incredible. You know, it was, I definitely got into that. That was fun.
0: You know you've made it when you're on the package of a bunch of cocaine, the Colombian drug lords got all that, and Eric Hawley's face was on it, and it was like 120 kilos of coke, and it had his face on it, you know, the Viking that would beat the drums, and had that crazy expression all the time.
1: You know how good you have to play when the cartel is betting on you.
0: Right.
1: It's like, oh yeah, this is gonna be the greatest game you ever had.
0: When they name their cocaine after you, when they put your picture on their kilos of cocaine, I feel like that's next level, man.
1: That was So we all call ourselves fans, but we're
0: right.
1: We just have a casual interest. We just have a casual interest.
0: Compared to them, most definitely so. Amen to that. It was wild seeing their experiences when they came over.
1: Oh, yeah.
0: And what was surprising about America to them. You know, the pickup truck. So
1: I don't know if you've been to Europe, but like if you go to Europe, it's small.
0: Yeah.
1: You know, and it's thousands of years old, right? The streets were built for horses. You know, if you're used to that, and then you see Texas,
0: you're
1: like, "Are you kidding? Like this is a grocery store. This is a whole neighborhood." You know, this is. And I don't think in Europe they sell washers and dryers in the grocery store. You know?
0: Right.
1: They don't have a Costco. Oh, listen, I'm gonna buy a pallet full of water and a truck I'm here. While I'm here, I didn't plan on buying a truck, but they happen to have them in aisle 7.
0: And you gotta get something. You gotta get a way to get the groceries home. So true, man. I've been to Europe a couple times, and there everything's so compact and tight, and it's wild. You come here with such a unique experience for them.
1: Go to Brazil and try to explain a Buc-ee's. Try to explain the concept of it's the giant gas station where they sell brisket.
0: Right, and banana pudding.
1: There's a beaver, and you got to buy a shirt with the beaver on it to get in. And you can't even make them understand.
0: And the bathrooms are a disco party.
1: Yeah.
0: With showers in them.
1: You don't have 84 stalls at the bathroom. What do you guys? Where do you go?
0: Right. What do you do? So true, man. So true. All right, you guys. ComedyWorks.com. Grab tickets. Alonzo, here's your show times, man. Do they got you working?
1: Yeah. It's going to be a great weekend, though. We're going to fill it up, and we're going to have a great time.
0: Are you doing anything in your free time while you're in Denver? You got friends, family coming out?
1: Yeah, there's a Concours d'Elegance that a friend is taking me to look at some classic cars on Sunday.
0: Nice.
1: And I would tell you where it is, but I don't know off the top of my head, but a friend's bringing me there. So I'm going to check that out. And
0: what's your car preference? If you had any...
1: Porsche 911, greatest car ever made. And I've had a lot of cars. I don't know. I stopped counting at 30. You know, I don't keep them. I trade
0: five.
1: So I had an 88 930, which is turbo 911. And of all the cars I've had, it's the only one I regret selling.
0: Really?
1: That one will always be the one that got away.
0: What color?
1: It was red with the whale tail on it. It was, you know, full on 80s Porsche turbo.
0: Now, is that an air cooled?
1: Yeah.
0: That is old school.
1: Yeah. It was it's a great car. But yeah, there's something about driving them that, you know, you just feel at one with God. The other car I love, and this was an LA thing. So when I lived in LA, you know, you see everybody getting these Lambos and Ferrari. I'm like, you're sitting in LA traffic. Rolls Royce. Rolls Royce is the ultimate LA car because you're moving at 8 miles an hour. Why are you in a Ferrari? You're on the 405. You're not going anywhere.
0: Right?
1: You get a Rolls Royce, you're like, yeah, I'm sitting in luxury. I'm going to be comfortable in this traffic. Yeah. I never understood they buy a supercar to sit on Sunset Boulevard. Right. No.
0: You look like you're going fast. Yeah. Not really.
1: Yeah, exactly. Exactly.
0: Alonzo, here's the times, you guys. Tonight, 7:30. Tomorrow, 6:30, 8:45, and then 7 o'clock on Sunday. ComedyWorks.com is how you grab the tickets. And please do so, man. Big time last Landmark location. So down south, right off I-25 at Bellevue. My man, thanks for coming in. Thanks for spending
1: time. On the way here, we pass the Bentley dealership. If you work at the Bentley dealership, bring one by. You'll get in free. Yeah. All right? Just bring a Bentley down for me to test drive. Hey. You get in free. You're a friend of mine.
0: New Bentleys or older Bentleys?
1: You know,
0: because the new Bentleys are amazing.
1: New ones are beautiful. V12s, the new ones are fantastic. Yeah. Although I got to drive when I did 101 Cars You Must Drive, a car show I had on Speed Channel, which, by the way, we didn't get to 101 Cars because they sold Speed Channel. See, other people get their shows canceled.
0: I was there when they
1: with
0: sold
1: me,
0: it.
1: With me, the whole network got canceled. Yeah. They're like, oh, Alonzo, you got to drive.
0: I was on Pink's All Out, dude.
1: No, you don't.
0: Yeah, and Two Guys Garage.
1: We got to drive a 1927 Bentley, which was one of the coolest things ever. That's where you had, like, the handbrake was outside of the car.
0: Yeah.
1: And all that. And the guy who owned it, who brought it to us, he brought the leather helmets and the goggles because, you know, they didn't have windshields back then. You had to wear that. That was fun.
0: All right, we got you some tickets. Call number 10, 303-713-7625-7655 or 303-631-2946. 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My man, thanks so much for coming
1: in
0: and seeing
1: you, guys.
0: Bro.
1: Great seeing you.
0: Appreciate you. 854 with some 90s nails. 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
1: People have always said we have split personalities.
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0: And there might be at Coors Field next Thursday for My Chemical Romance. I think it holds about 10, 14 somewhere in that ballpark. And you could be one of them. Yes, indeed. You'll be there with Scoop and Julie.
1: Yes.
0: You know where you're sitting at?
1: Yes, I do.
0: You got from the station, right?
1: Sure did.
0: Probably same section.
1: Maybe.
0: Yeah. My Chemical Romance. Julie's been looking for it. You hear that? That's my stomach, y'all. You hear that? That's my stomach. I gotta eat, man. God, I can hear that just through my headphones. There's a technical term for that.
1: Bulbaborgus or something?
0: What is that? Rigor mortis?
1: Rigor mortis is what happens when you die and you get stiff.
0: What is that term? God. Borbor rigimus. Is it?
1: Borborigmus.
0: Ah, nailed it!
1: Or it's one of those that if you it's one of those special plurals. So if you have it more than once, it's borborigmi.
0: Okay, but still, I can't believe I remember that.
1: Yeah.
0: It's the technical term for the grumblings and rumblings in your stomach.
1: It's when waves of muscle action push food and air through the intestines.
0: Or other words, you hungry, dog. You better send me something to eat.
1: Apparently, consuming dairy and artificial sweeteners can increase that noise.
0: Oh, look at that.
1: So if you're trying for that.
0: No, well, I'm not. I need to send a pizza down there and make sure everything's okay. Anyway, as we were saying before, we're so rudely interrupted by my borborigmus. Connor Bertan, let's get you hooked up. My Chemical Romance, Thursday, Coors Field. Connor Bertan, you know the numbers. 303-631-2946. Start beating those up. 303-713-7625-7655. Caller number 10. You can actually buy Scoop a beer on Thursday.
1: I think I'm going to try the 999 challenge if it's available.
0: So we need 9 of you to buy Scoop beers. 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All right? We're talking weapons grade hot dogs, full strength beers. He'll come in on Friday, like, just like walking funny, hungover, sweating. How was MCR?
1: 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You better get that sponsored by Waymo.
0: He's like, I just got off the light rail. Call number 10, good luck. 179 KBPI.
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0: Hell yeah, a little In This Moment Comanche. That one's for Attacar. Attacar, Odakar. Odakar.
1: Odakar.
0: That's a cool name, man.
2: Odakar.
0: He's like a computer. I don't know, like a... what do you call the computer specialist, the IT guy? He's kind of like an IT specialist. Good with that way. He's like, oh, I've got to have it In This Moment Comanche. That's a good one. Good plans for the weekend, man?
1: Today is Julie and I's 9th anniversary, so we're going to go catch a movie or something tonight, and then the rest of the weekend I got nothing really lined up.
0: You going to pop the question this weekend?
1: Will not happen this weekend. We have birthday stuff this weekend, so.
0: I can't pop the question in, just too much going on.
1: Right, I can't, I don't want to screw up
0: somebody's
1: birthday.
0: For somebody else's birthday, I'm going to offer you the chance to be with me for the rest of your life. Here's your gift. She's going to marry me. It doesn't quite work that way, but whatever. All right.
1: What do you got going on this weekend?
0: I'm excited. Tomorrow's Riders' first football game. And, man, I realized something this week for sure. You parents, man. Let me just... So, my parents, thank God I lived really close to the schools that I grew up with. Like, our high school, we just walked through... You know, I lived on this court, and it was literally 1-2 yards. We had a little easement we walked through, and you were at the high school parking lot.
1: Okay.
0: You know? My junior high was a little bit more of a walk, but my mom, she worked there as a teacher, so we'd either A, ride with her, or B, we'd walk and ride our bikes there, you know, in junior high. So it wasn't, you know, it was never a big deal getting around to and from. But you parents who run kids, man... Our boy's got a game tomorrow at like 11 in the morning. It's his first real football game. And then we found out this morning when Monica checked emails that Utana's cheer isn't until 2 o'clock. And I'm like, well, who in the hell is she cheering for?
1: You thought she was cheering for his game?
0: I thought she was cheering for Ryder's game. I'm like, well, who? What is she cheering for? I guess she's cheering for other Wranglers.
1: Oh, okay. So you're going to have to sit through a second football game
0: that
1: nobody's playing in?
0: No. Nuh-uh. I'm not. I mean, yeah, I need to, huh? Because if I show up for the freaking, oh, man, show up for the football game, they're going to be expected to stay for the cheer. I'm screwed. God. But, you know, look, kids are commitment. They're worth it. It's awesome. Like, I love it. That best part of my days, but damn. Any Saturdays working on Cars for Christmas. The guys will be there. We'll be digging into some of that, but man. This is what keeps me motivated. And it's a crazy stat. But if you're a dad out there and you gotta decide whether you gotta go to your kid's football game or your daughter's cheerleading camp, remember this. By the time your kid turns 12, you've already spent 75% of the total time you'll ever share with them. I got like 6 more years.
1: Yeah. Because once high school rolls around,
0: it's totally different.
1: Right. They can start taking themselves to their own events.
0: Yeah.
1: And then once they're out of the house,
0: yeah.
1: You'd be lucky if you see them an hour a week.
0: Man. Yeah. Just know, man, by the time they're 12, 75% of the time you're going to ever spend with them is already over. So, yeah, I'm like, I'm going to game. I'm going to game. I'm going to cheer. you know what? I love it, too. But, damn, that Justin Gaethje thing is going to be awesome. And we'll get you there right after this little fun tidbit that we felt like you guys needed to hear this one for a Friday. You need to change your attitude a little bit. Yeah. Yeah, and this song is one that will do it. You need to perk up a little bit. You know why? Because it's Friday, and that's the weekend. And, well, we have something we feel like everybody likes. Hit a scoop.

0: Little in the middle, but you got much back. I don't know if I've ever said that in the last 10 years. Little in the middle, but you got much back. That's such a fun song. He, believe it or not, he wrote that when he saw the Spuds McKenzie commercial. And he saw a bunch of, it was a Bud Light Spuds McKenzie commercial. And there was a bunch of girls in bikinis that he thought had flat butts. So he wrote that because of it.
1: Okay.
0: That's classic. That's a classic. I love that tune. All right, so call number 10, you want to go? You don't want to talk about Undisputed. It's the, how they highlight it. It's the, highlighting it is the, oh, what's the copy point? Should go the, oh yeah, it is the, it's in air quotes, Justin, the highlight, Gaethje. So definitely get highlighted tonight. If you're there, it is a VIP access pass. It includes all kinds of stuff. And I will tell you, it's all brought to you by Coors. So shout out for them for pulling the trigger and making it happen. You can win an autographed pair. This is what's really cool. Of Justin Gaethje autographed gloves from the USC Freedom 250 fight. That's pretty dope. Not to mention, they've got other giveaways. I want to say every 15 minutes, right? Every 15 minutes.
1: Something like that, yeah.
0: There's a Q&A session with Vic Lombardi. It's just going to be a really cool night for a really cool cat. And let's get you there. Call number 10, they're yours. Okay?
1: And if you're just showing up, swing by the KBPI tent. Make sure you get your name in the drawing for all those cool, cool things like the gloves and the passes and stuff.
0: Yeah, man. There's laminates. There's posters. There's all kinds of cool stuff. So it really is going to be, it's going to be a blast. For people that are going to that, it is going to be amazing. Especially, he's an easy guy to just be a big fan of because he's humble and he's cool and he's one of us, man. So that's going to be a blast. Call number 10, that is yours for the taking. And enjoy and have a blast doing it. Scoop, anything fun for your plans?
1: Nope.
0: Nope. Hanging out, 3D print crap.
1: Probably not even 3D print crap. I just got done with a bigger order, so I'm just sort of like,
0: do you plan on staying a little in the middle, but you got much back at all this weekend?
1: Am I going to say that to Julie? Probably not.
0: I'm definitely saying to Monica as soon as I get home. You little in the middle, but you got much back. Look, you should put that in your plans and your regimen. Give your wife that compliment at some point this weekend.
1: Your goal for the weekend. Drop that secret phrase.
0: Right. You little in the middle, but you got much back. That's a compliment. Hey, call number 10, you'll be Undisputed with Justin the Highlight Gaethje. Again, thanks Coors. And for anybody that's a fan, this is one of the more special type events we can get you into. And I hope you have a blast going to it and not go Broncos. Other people are going to be watching the Broncos tonight. Definitely checking that out as they crack the Packers. And have yourself an awesome, safe weekend. If you're a first responder or veteran, hey, we love you. Got your back, man. Thanks for everything. We'll leave you with some offspring, skillet, more. See you on Monday, you guys. It's 107.9 KBPI.
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0: 107.9 KBPI. It's Allie. And yeah, people are not drinking as much alcohol. In fact, fewer Americans say they drink alcohol than any time since at least 1939. Yes, a new Gallup poll survey finds that just for the second year in a row, 54% say that they imbibe. And that is the lowest number since the poll started. Just over half of Americans say drinking one or two alcoholic beverages a day is bad for your health. More people are also becoming aware of research tied to negative long-term effects of drinking. I think it's worth noting, too, that younger people aren't going out as much, that they're interacting more digitally and online and less in person. And so, you know, I think going out and meeting in bars was a big cultural thing for us, and less so with the younger generations. And so that has also accounted for the less drinking. But it's Friday, so bottoms up. KBPI.
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check this out. KBPI is also available on 95.7 HD2. And they have no idea. So, like, listen as much as you can before they find out. They're going to be pissed.

Broncos hosting the Packers tonight in some preseason action. 7 o'clock start. They'll host the Vikings next Friday. Also 7 o'clock start. I'll take a weekend off and then nothing left. But they cry. 107.9 KBPI. So excited about the Broncos season. Here's Finger 11. Fingers crossed for no injuries tonight.

That's Nirvana covering David Bowie. David Bowie 107.9 KBPI. You love a good cover song? 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

107.9 KBPI heading into the weekend. A scorcher today and not quite as hot over the weekend, but we'll still be in the 90s. And maybe by Tuesday, we'll have some highs in the 80s instead. KBPI.

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1: Slash of Guns N' Roses got a snake named after him. We'll talk about that next. 107.9 KBPI, it's Creed.

Rabbits are back in action this weekend. They are 9-1-10. They have now won 3 straight. Back in action against San Diego on the road tomorrow night. That one starts at 8:30. 107.9 KBPI.

0: KBPI, what's going on?
1: Hey, Allie.
0: Hey.
1: Wondering if you could play Zombie by the Cranberries. I appreciate it. Been a while since I heard it. Thanks.
0: You got it. Appreciate the request. This came out, this album came out when I was in high school. This is such a great pump-up song. Before soccer games. 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
1: Hey, Allie.
0: Hello.
1: This is Chris calling to ask you if
0: you could play
1: some Sublime.
0: Yeah.
1: It's my lunchtime. I need a little smoking music.
0: Okay.
1: Thanks, girl.
0: We'll do it in less than 10 KBPI.

Yeah, can I get an extra large sausage pizza? Hold the commercials. 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

Karen Osborne confirmed this week that Ozfest will return. Didn't give a lot of details. She did say that the UK version is going to be at Villa Park, that same place that they did the Back to Beginnings concert with Sabbath and Ozzy's Farewell last summer. Said an American version is in the works as well, but didn't give a city or a date. No lineup details. But it's happening. KVPI. Got some Ozzy for you next. We're nonstop.

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It's just so good front to back. This is from its Afterlife. Commercial free, KBPI.

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0: Yeah.
1: To get to my work day. That'd be epic. Thanks, girl.
0: Let's do it.
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1: Hurry, grab a megaphone. 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

0: Hey, KBPI, what's going on?
1: Ellie, it's Donald.
0: Hey, what's going on, man?
1: It's Coco. I want something in the way.
0: Okay.
1: From Nirvana. From me and Melanie. Thanks.
0: For you and Melanie. 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
3: You won't see the engineer that slams the Nissan Rogue's door 13,920 times. 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What you will see is a vehicle that can take punch after punch.

pretty excited for this band out of Mexico called The Warning. And they're all sisters, so you know they have some epic fights. This new album will be out a week from today. 107.9 KBPI. The song's called Kerosene.

Some decisions are hard. Do I play the air guitar or the air drums? Thanks for Air Rockin' the Rockies with 107.9 KBPI.

Well, the Broncos making their return to Empower Field at Mile High tonight for the preseason home opener against the Packers. Bo Nix expected to make his preseason debut. Coach Payton said he'd get about 14 snaps.

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is in New Hampshire this weekend, the only New England race of the season. And the next race is the last race of the regular season. That's at Daytona next weekend. Jerry was a race car driver, 107.9 KBPI.

And 1 week from today, we get the first ever solo album from Mike D of the Beastie Boys. I cannot wait. KBPI, it's Saliva.

That is brand new, A Perfect Circle, 107.9 KBPI. And Mayor James Keenan just opened up a sushi restaurant in Cottonwood, Arizona. If you're not familiar with that area, it's kind of like between Prescott and Flagstaff. KBPI.

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Yeah, it's Josh. Hello. It's hot today. We're pushing 100, so you're sweating under your man breast or your lady breast and your side folds. It's the kind of heat where you go, you know what? I need to lose weight, and you promise yourself you're going to, and then you still don't. But it's so hot, it actually makes you want to be less fat. That's the heat we're dealing with today.

sweet southern comfort from Ram Jam. That is Black Betty on KBPI. You guys like southern rock? Little Allman Brothers? Little Marshall Tucker? Little Atlanta Rhythm Section? All that good stuff? Southern rock. You could throw the Black Crows in there. I mean, there's a lot of southern rock bands, of course, and great southern rock tunes. Lynyrd Skynyrd, Molly Hatchet. So many good ones. Chili Peppers. Not southern rock. It's Under the Bridge.

Deftones. We are KBPI. You see that some of the Bronco fans are a little bit miffed about this new stadium situation. Not because they don't want a new stadium, but they're concerned that over at Burnham Yard, they may have a hard time tailgating. So they want answers. And look, I don't blame them. Tailgating's part of the party, man. I love a good tailgate. Getting out there, getting some meats, and more importantly, getting some frothy beverages. Ice cold domestic light beverages. So you guys better make this right for my guys like Bronco Libre, who's very concerned. Rob Zombie now, you got Super Beast. We are KBPI.

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Youth of the Nation, POD, we are KBPI. I am Josh. I've mentioned that the Linkin Park documentary has a release date now, Unshatter, September 30th. Well, I just watched the trailer finally for the Oasis documentary. This thing is gonna be awesome. Called Don't Look Back in Anger. Cannot wait. We've got some really good rock docs dropping in September. Heavy is the Crown, KBPI.

Yeah, can I get a extra large sausage pizza? Hold the commercials. Preach. 107.9 KBPI.

Ghost. We are KBPI. I am Josh, not to be confused with Patrick Swayze. Ditto. Hey, I got your chance to go to Vegas, huh? Coming up. That keyword that could send you and a buddy to the iHeartRadio Music Festival in just a little bit.

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2: Let the bodies hit the floor.

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That is your keyword.

Happy belated birthday, Fred Durst. He's 56. He's one of those guys that's gotten cooler looking with age. Right, like if you go back to the late 90s, early 2000s, Fred Durst had like a late 90s, early 2000s kind of douche nozzle look about him, you know? But he's gotten older and just said, I don't give a bleep. He looks a lot cooler. Like he's got the gray hair. Like he has a badass look about him that I enjoy. So happy belated birthday, Fred Durst. We are KBPI.

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